0: There's only one outlaw in Western Colorado.
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1: I feel kind of bad for never knowing there is an all-female version of the Tour de France. But I can assure you, we're all about to know about it. Cycling officials are investigating claims that some female riders are using oversized, extra-padded sports bras in order to gain an aerodynamic advantage. Yeah, these so-called chest fairings could shave nearly a second per kilometer off the race, and that would make a difference. Practices, technically against the rules because clothing cannot artificially change a rider's body shape, so officials say they are looking into this, as are thousands of teenage boys.
0: It's the Rowdy Ride Home.
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5: 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At approximately 4:30 p.m. on Wednesday, July 22nd, Grand Junction police officers responded to a report of an auto theft in the parking lot of the Ross store located at 2464 Highway 6 and 50. A silver 2006 Chevy Silverado pickup bearing the custom Colorado license plate KINGLBZ was stolen. The truck was last seen traveling eastbound on Highway 50. The estimated total property loss is over $25,000. A photo of the stolen truck can be viewed at 241stop.com and on the Crime Stoppers of Mesa County Facebook page. If you know the location of this stolen truck or the identity of the suspects involved in this crime, please submit a tip by downloading the P3 Tips app on any mobile device, online at 241stop.com, or by calling 970-241-7867. Information reported to Crime Stoppers that leads to an arrest can earn you up to a $1,000 cash reward, and you will remain completely anonymous. For more information, visit 241stop.com.
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0: This is Rowdy Yates reporting.
1: I thought things were looking up in this department. I guess I was wrong. There are two new government studies that report the obesity epidemic in the United States is getting worse. Both of these reports can be found inside of McDonald's Happy Meals. Google is scrapping a tool.

0: rule that lets people use AI to create fake images on Google Earth. Google says if people want to make fake images, they're going to have to do it the old-fashioned way with Photoshop. Oh, and finally in sports, CBS has suspended Tony Romo for his DUI arrest in Wisconsin. He says the roadside sobriety test was unfair. See, they asked him to complete three passes in a row, which is more than the Dallas Cowboys ever required him to do.
1: The Rowdy Ride Home.

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0: This is the Rowdy Ride Home.
1: A San Francisco tech CEO is apologizing, and he should, after offering job interviews to applicants who were willing to get a tattoo at a company recruitment event. At least seven people were so desperate, they went under the needle, with some of them reportedly choosing the company logo to be placed on their body. Ooh, there was backlash, and after it was over, the CEO admitted it was a bad idea and even offered to pay for tattoo removal. Apparently, this company was looking for people willing to make permanent decisions they'd immediately regret, which probably explains how this guy became CEO in the first place.
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He was looking for a soul to steal. He was in a bind because he was way behind and he was willing to make a deal. When he came across this young man sawing on a fiddle and playing it hot, and the devil jumped up on a hickory stump and said, "Boy, let me tell you what. I guess you didn't know it, but I'm a fiddle player too. 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Now you play pretty good fiddle, boy, but give the devil his due. 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

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'Cause I told you once, you son of a gun, I'm

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1: If all your friends jumped off the Brooklyn Bridge, would you do it too? That's a question my dad asked me when I was a kid plenty of times. And while I never did it, this guy sure did. And you know, there are plenty of pesky little kids in the world, but there are some good ones too.
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1: It could have been a stunt for likes and clicks. Perhaps he was suffering some sort of a mental break, or maybe he is just part of this new generation of thrill seekers. We will all know soon enough, but last Sunday, some guy decided it would be a good idea to strip down naked and then jump off the Brooklyn Bridge, and he survived this 278-foot plunge and was immediately taken to a hospital. He was given a physical examination, a mental evaluation, and then treated for minor injuries and major shrinkage.
0: This is the Rowdy Ride Home.
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7: 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At approximately 4:30 p.m. on Wednesday, July 22nd, Grand Junction police officers responded to a report of an auto theft in the parking lot of the Ross store located at 2464 Highway 6 and 50. A silver 2006 Chevy Silverado pickup bearing the custom Colorado license plate KINGLBZ was stolen. The truck was last seen traveling eastbound on Highway 50. The estimated total property loss is over $25,000. A photo of the stolen truck can be viewed at 241stop.com and on the Crime Stoppers of Mesa County Facebook page. If you know the location of this stolen truck or the identity of the suspects involved in this crime, please submit a tip by downloading the P3 Tips app on any mobile device, online at 241stop.com, or by calling 970-241-7867. Information reported to Crime Stoppers that leads to an arrest can earn you up to a $1,000 cash reward, and you will remain completely anonymous. For more information, visit 241stop.com.
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1: Allie, I have just the thing for you. I know you like hot sauce.
2: I do love hot sauce.
1: Now tell me you haven't thought this at some point going into a restaurant.
2: Okay.
1: Would you like some hot sauce? No, thank you. I brought my own. What about a quick draw holster? For a limited time. Oh, yeah.
2: A hot sauce holster.
1: A hot sauce holster. What are your initial thoughts with that?
2: Why don't I already have it?
1: Right. I wonder, though, you know, me being kind of a gun guy.
2: Yeah.
1: I wonder if that's inside the waist holster, outside the waist holder.
2: Is it open carry.
1: Is it a shoulder holster?
2: Well, I would imagine it's an open carry hot sauce situation.
1: Yeah,
2: but I think
1: what are the laws
2: to
1: on
2: get in the restaurant, it needs to be concealed.
1: You know, you make a good point. I mean, I think it's legal to do open carry hot sauce in a holster.
2: Uh-huh.
1: But you're right. Most restaurants, you're going to need to conceal that.
2: You're going to need to conceal. Do they have the bra holster? Is that what we're talking about?
1: You know.
0: It's Scott and Allie B. in the morning on The Outlaw.

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1: I do not think we have ever told a stupid criminal story quite like this one before. A man held up a clothing store in Germany, but unfortunately for him, there was almost no cash in the register. But that was not enough to stop this determined man who demanded women's underwear instead. And that thief escaped with about $188 worth of assorted frilly undergarments. Authorities have urged local residents to be on the lookout, but to not try and apprehend this individual themselves, for he is considered to be armed and fabulous.
2: The Rowdy Ride Home.

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1: Right now.
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1: How about something quite inspiring before we go? A trio of 12-year-old boys in a predominantly poor part of Brazil were rummaging through the contents of an abandoned house when they stumbled upon a stash of cash. $76,000 to be exact. But without hesitation, the boys called authorities and they turned the money in. Something that I do not think that 12-year-old me would have done. And something I know 57-year-old me would have never considered either.
0: This is the Rowdy Ride Home.
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1: If you were to ask most Americans right now, what annoys you the most? Most people would say probably politics, politicians. The question, what is annoying you as an American? And believe it or not, politics is not number one on the list. I mean, it's number two.
2: Number one, though?
1: Groceries.
2: Yeah, well, I deal with a lot more groceries than I do politics. But also on the list that you have to deal with, I'm going to say daily, someone else is driving.
1: Number six, customer service.
2: Don't be mean to the customer service lady.
1: You be nice to customer service. However, a pet peeve of mine is when I'm on the computer and it asks me if I'm a robot.
3: You're a computer!
2: The robot just asked me if I was a robot?
1: What do you mean if I'm a robot?
2: Prove that you're not. How about this one? It's a little farther down the list, number 11. Mm. Ticket prices for concerts and events.
1: Do not get me started on this. By the way, Ticketmaster and Live Nation in a lawsuit right now.
2: Oh, no.
1: I'm really kind of curious how that's ending. This is on the list. Products locked behind plastic on the shelves. You know, the packaging that I don't get mad at it, but I just find it ironic. Like when you buy a new box knife or a nice knife.
2: That clamshell.
1: And it's in the clamshell melted thing.
2: I hate those.
1: And you need the knife to open the said package.
2: Right.
1: It's just ironic.
2: Have you ever taken a can opener to those?
1: No. What is it? Really? Oh.
2: Yeah. Now you're getting it.
1: Oh, now.
2: I saw somebody do it online. I was like, I hate my life. How did I ever figure this out?
1: Oh, my gosh. I just 53 and I just now I'm on
2: life
1: this.
2: Life changed.
0: It's Scott and Allie B in the morning on The Outlaw.
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0: Red Dirt Anthems with scars, stories, and zero apologies. This isn't Nashville country. It's Outlaw After Dark.

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0: It's Scott and Allie B. in the morning.
1: When's the last time you saw this in a headline altogether? The words robot rabbit, python, and Florida. They got robo rabbits. They put these things out in the swamp. Apparently, these pythons are just taking over Florida. So here's what they're trying now. These robot rabbits, they're remote control and everything else, and they can be controlled. I guess they use them as bait.
2: This is like the preferred snack of the python.
1: Oh.
2: These rabbits that
1: these swamp rabbits.
2: The swamp rabbits.
1: Oh, you're going to get yourself a swamp rabbit.
2: Mm-hmm. That's a stripper name right there. But they're saying it shows promise in making python removal more efficient and safe. But here's my thing. Why wouldn't you just...
1: We're all thinking it. Just say it.
2: Put some dynamite in them.
1: Right. That's exactly what...
2: Why are you going out to catch the snake? Let the snake eat the robot rabbit and then it explodes. That
1: problem
2: is the most American
1: solved.
2: Thing we could ever do.
1: That is as red, white, and blue as you can get right there.
0: More laughs in the morning. Scott and Allie on the Outlaw.

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0: If your boots are a little dirty and your past a little rough, you'll fit right in. 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
2: I went to Vegas for the first time. The ironic thing about Vegas is the more expensive your room is, the less likely you are to have coffee in it. So I'm going down, and there's these people just smoking cigars, drinking whiskey, 6 a.m, just pounding out them slots. I'm like, dude, go to bed.
3: Have you left?
2: The funniest one, though. One morning I was going down to get my coffee, and there's this girl that steps in the elevator, and as the door opens, you can see the sunrise. It's beautiful.
3: Oh yeah, sun's coming up.
2: But she just kind of chit-chat. She's like, it's such a pretty sunset.
3: Oh.
2: I'm like, oh, hon, how long have you been at it? You don't even know what time of the day.
3: The sun's literally gone back around.
2: Sweetheart, you're going to miss your flight.
3: Did you see any bachelor parties? You know, khakis with lilac shirts and daddy's credit cards.
2: Yes.
3: And
4: Vegas can't handle us.
2: Oh, yeah.
3: Vegas handles you every weekend.
2: Vegas handles you every...
3: You're going to go home
2: or
3: broke.
2: The four girls holding a latte like, Vegas don't even know what's coming.
5: Batch party.
2: Yeah.
5: Oh, my
2: like,
5: God.
2: Yeah, you're right.
5: Vegas can't handle us.
2: Vegas can't handle four 20-year-olds holding a latte.
3: Exactly.
1: It's Scott and Allie B in the morning on The Outlaw.
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1: Hey, you're a customer of Bank of America, aren't you?
2: Ironically, not in Grand Junction. Yes.
1: Your money is no good there anymore.
2: What? But they have all my money.
1: They are no longer accepting money from you. Now, let me qualify this. If dollar bills are damaged at all, torn, ripped, taped together, whatever, they're not accepting them anymore.
2: What about covered in glitter?
1: Or, where have you been?
2: Or lotions?
1: I was the one.
2: This one's got a scent to it.
1: Oh. And I was the one in Vegas.
2: Some people in some professions might have a hard time accepting that the dollar bills are no longer being taken at the bank.
1: Hey, she's a working girl, too. Their reasoning is it's cutting down on counterfeiting. Look, if I'm risking felonies, I'm not counterfeiting a dollar. You know how long that would take?
2: When I hand you the $1,500 bill, that's when you should be seeing the red flags.
1: I'm counterfeiting the $1,100 bill.
2: Exactly.
1: That's what I'm not wasting my time with a buck.
2: A dollar?
1: Jeez.
2: They're going to make a whole industry mad. I'm just saying that right now.
1: Isn't that weird, though?
0: It's Scott and Allie B. in the morning on The Outlaw.
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0: 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It's pure outlaw after dark.

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1: Election Day, Ellie and I are not going to get political. We never do. I thought maybe we should just focus on something different. Things that we can agree on. I think that even as divided as the country is, let's focus on the positive. Number one on the list.
2: Pumpkin spice ain't all that.
1: Somebody had to say it.
2: Pumpkin spice is not that it's great. Something else we can agree on.
1: Yeah.
2: Raisins don't belong in cookies.
1: I feel like that's you talking, but okay.
2: How about this? Garnishes, like on your food plate.
1: Oh, yeah.
2: Those are just a waste.
1: You're just wasting it. Look, once the steak arrives, the arugula leaf is not going to catch my attention.
2: It's really not. When you mass order at Sonic,
1: yeah.
2: Don't go through the drive-thru.
1: Get in a stall.
2: Order online.
1: If you're ordering for the whole volleyball team, get in a stall and get out of my life.
2: We're all here for the 50-cent corn dogs. Something else we all agree on?
1: Yeah.
2: The left lane is for passing.
1: Amen.
2: Amen.
1: Get out.
2: How about this?
1: Yeah.
2: We all hate the guy that stands up after the plane lands. Like right after, you know, and then he stands up.
1: We're going to be taxiing for another 20 minutes on the tarmac.
2: Yeah.
1: Why are you standing up with your luggage? Nobody is leaving the plane, to my knowledge.
2: No.
1: Until we pull in, right? Why are you standing up already?
0: It's Scott and Allie B. in the morning on the Outlook.

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2: 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Big stars.
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1: Now, things that still divide us but are not political.
2: Things that still divide us, even here.
1: You know, I just thought of one.
2: Uh-oh, what is it?
1: iPhone or Droid. You and I just cannot come together on it.
2: Well, I'm an Android.
1: I know.
2: But I got a Mac at home.
1: I'm an iPhone user and I still make fun of myself, so it's okay.
2: And what's your computer? Just a Windows?
1: Just a PC.
2: I have an Android with a Mac at home.
1: What the heck?
2: And you've got an Apple with a PC.
1: Why is it like that with most people?
2: That is exactly how it is with most people.
1: They bought one and they don't want to do it again? What?
2: I don't want my phone talking to my computer.
1: No.
2: Are you kidding me? They're going to plot against me.
1: Things that still divide us, but are not political.
2: Pineapple on pizza.
1: Oh,
2: yeah,
1: man.
2: We know.
1: Yeah.
2: But we can all agree broccoli doesn't go on pizza.
1: Well, why not pineapple? You eat pineapple.
2: I don't like hot pineapple.
1: Still my stripper name.
2: Making its way back into our life.
1: Yeah.
2: Things that still divide us.
1: Yeah.
2: Raisins and cookies.
1: Wasn't that on the other list, too?
2: It was.
1: It was.
2: Also something that divides people. Even in my house, we have a division on this.
1: Oh.
2: Christmas starts November 1st.
1: Oh, that's going to divide a few people. That is true.
0: It's Scott and Allie B in the morning on The Outlaw.

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0: tree am I in?
1: It doesn't matter. It's 5 o'clock somewhere.
0: It's always on 5 in Margaritaville, come to think of it.
1: I heard that.
0: You've been there, haven't you?
1: Yes, sir.
0: I've seen your boat

0: Scott Staley and Allie B, the BS Express.
1: Going on vacation is fun, but do you have tourist syndrome? Something that you would do out of character while you're on vacation that you wouldn't normally do when you're at home?
2: I thought this would be something else. I thought tourist syndrome would be the thing we all do when we go on vacation is, I could move here. But no, you're talking about
1: something out of character just because, you know, kind of like when you go to Vegas and you're just like this rowdy chick that's drunk all the time walking down the street with that goofy, stupid cup that's 4 foot tall.
2: But you really work for CPS full time.
1: Right. Exactly. That. You know, one thing I didn't notice about Vegas, though, me dressed the way I am right now, that's probably the way I was dressed walking through the casino. I don't change my attire. But some of the girls, these girls walking on the elevators, like, would your father be proud of you in that dress?
2: Does your father know you own this dress?
1: It's like, but in Vegas, got 6-inch stilettos on.
2: Oh, yeah. And they're only,
1: dressed
2: it
1: like
2: always
1: a stripper.
2: Looks like it hurts when they're walking.
1: Oh, yeah.
2: They're not moving anywhere fast.
1: Like, you could tell ladies that actually wear high heels all the time.
2: Yep.
1: And then you could tell the ones that are just wearing it for Vegas. They walk like a frog in shoes.
2: Like a baby deer.
0: It's Scott and Allie B in the morning on The Outlaw.

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1: Ah! Spider! I hate spiders!
0: This is a country classic. 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
2: What's the coolest collaboration you've done?
1: Probably Willie Nelson.
2: Singing with Willie Nelson. I mean, come on. The guy's been around so long. Did you do any funny stuff on his bus like Toby Keith did?
1: Oh, yeah. Lots of times. I've met him several times. he's a great guy.
2: It's okay, man. It's Colorado. Funny. You can say it.
1: Yeah, I've been high with Willie lots. he was very funny. He told a lot of jokes. Very fun to be around.
0: More laughs in the morning. Scott and Allie on The Outlaw.

0: mad and irritated. 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
1: Let's talk about what we secretly judge people for.
2: Now, you and I are bad about the secret part
1: of
2: this.
1: Yeah, you know, we're kind of...
3: I will not secretly judge you about this. It will be out loud. Messy car.
2: If we're going on a group field trip and you volunteer to drive...
1: Yeah, oh yeah.
2: If I have to move more than one to-go cup, I'm going to lose it. We're going to take my car.
1: Do I get to call him out right now? Because I think he can hear me.
2: The owner of five children.
1: I think we went somewhere sometime. Angel offered to drive.
2: Yeah.
1: We jumped into the Angel mobile and I got in the back seat and I quickly discovered that every fast food item that Angel has ever eaten since he was maybe the age of 18.
2: Yeah.
1: Was still in the back seat.
2: Yeah.
1: So.
2: And they were super in the way while we were trying to buck you in that car seat.
1: Man.
0: It's Scott and Allie B in the morning. On The Outlaw.

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0: 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Yeah! Keep it right here.
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1: You and I are foodies, that's for sure. So we're always looking at food articles like this one. Mm-hmm. The most unique Oreo flavors ever released. What's your favorite Oreo?
2: Oh, the one that I haven't been able to find in a long time or the current favorite?
1: Sure.
2: Well, they're different.
1: Okay, what's your answer? Just say both.
2: Red velvet.
1: Oh.
2: With the cream cheese filling.
1: The red velvet one.
2: I've never been able to find them since like 2019.
1: Really?
2: And it breaks my heart because they're amazing.
1: What if I told you I have a pack of those in my desk?
2: I'd say
1: right
2: you were
1: now.
2: Lying because I've been through your desk.
1: That's true.
0: More laughs in the morning. Scott and Allie on The Outlaw.

0: 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Woo-hoo! 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

0: It's Scott and Allie B. in the morning.
1: Are you having eggs for breakfast?
2: You know, I can't afford to have eggs for breakfast, right? It's expensive. I was at the store the other night, and I was like, man, when are they coming down? And everybody, I've seen people do this. They're like, you know what? I'm going to get my own chickens.
1: Because chickens make the eggs, and now you got your endless supply.
2: Totally get it. At this point, though, I think I'd prefer my neighbor have a rooster than the 9 dogs they currently have.
1: 9 dogs.
2: Because
1: 10 screaming children.
2: And you remember the neighbor I was telling you about that has the kid that screams every time it
1: reaches
2: outside oxygen?
1: Mm-hmm.
2: Yeah, I thought they'd grow out of that. So I have an update. No. No, they're not growing out of it.
1: At some point, that kid's voice is going to get lower, isn't it?
2: At some point. What do you think at the Allie B house? You going to get chickens?
1: No. Think about this math right now. Chickens.
2: Okay.
1: Plus
2: sure.
1: Bruce.
2: Oh. Your dog doesn't play well with little critters coming in the yard,
1: critters
2: does it?
1: Critters are not welcome. We have a critter guard, a.k.a. the dog. You know what I think?
2: Huh?
1: Those people that run those chicken fighting rings, they're actually just selling the eggs now.
2: They've converted.
1: The fighting is not being lucrative, so no. They've just converted.
2: They're making more money off the sale of eggs than they are fighting.
1: It's just an egg factory now.
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0: It's Scott and Allie B in the morning.
1: You have Venmo, and that's the most important thing of this story that I want to talk about.
2: Oh, you want to talk about my Venmo account?
1: You have Venmo on your phone. Now,
2: look.
1: First question.
2: Yeah.
1: Did you install it?
2: No.
1: My
2: 20-year-old daughter did.
1: Someone under the age of 30 help you set it up?
2: Correct.
1: Okay, just making sure.
2: And the one time I have used it, another 30-something helped me to actually transfer funds. Let's get to that in a second. Here's how Scott started with Venmo. I sold something on Marketplace.
1: Yeah.
2: And the girl showed up at my door like, you got Venmo? I'm like, well, I've heard of it.
1: The what now?
2: The what now? Luckily, my daughter was home. She's like, we can get him Venmo.
1: We can get you the Venmo.
2: We can get him Venmo. So I came to work, and then I usually like to spring for coffee. I didn't realize that inadvertently, I am your only source of cash.
1: You're my ATM.
2: Yeah, because you're a millennial, you don't carry cash.
1: I don't carry cash, but if there's ever cash in my wallet, 99% of it came from you.
2: Yeah.
1: But if you're starting to use Venmo,
2: yeah,
1: I have no cash income. My gripe with Venmo is like it knows your contacts in your phone and it gives you like a feed of what your friends are spending their money on.
2: That's, you know, that's a great way to know if one of your friends are kind of a freak or not, you know?
1: Yeah, what's that payment to OnlyFans about?
2: Yeah, how many times a month are you going to OnlyFans?
1: What's that leaf emoji that you're sending to somebody that I know?
0: Life's too short to listen to boring radio. 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
1: 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Don't worry, we're as shocked as you are. Scott and Allie B. in the morning.

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2: So funny.
0: Scott and Allie in the morning and the best country all day long. Thanks for riding with the Outlaw. Don't.

0: country all day. And the most country all night.
1: Yeah, it keeps going. There's more.
2: Scott and Allie in the morning. And the best country all day long. This is Outlaw Country.

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4: 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It's Scott and Allie on the Outlaw.

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1: Morning, Grand Junction. A very good Thursday to everyone across the Western Slope. Well, high pressure remains in place across the Western United States, and this is going to keep triple-digit high temperatures likely, not only to round out this first week of August, but to take us through the second weekend as well. We're going to be looking at temperatures today, Friday, and again Saturday and Sunday, anywhere from about 102 to 105 degrees, nighttime lows near 70. I'm meteorologist Mark Huer.
0: 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More laughs in the morning. The most music all day.
2: Nobody plays more country. Scott and Allie in the morning. And the best outlaw country all day long.

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0: Country. Happy Thursday to you.
1: Thursday, day before the weekend. Sorry, I'm a little distracted. I'm on the calculator right now trying to figure out a way that I am going to break it to my wife that the Eagles have added more dates at the Sphere.
0: More dates.
1: And I might as well move to Vegas. It would be cheaper.
0: It would.
1: I mean, that doesn't sound right when you say it out loud.
0: Yeah.
1: But when you have to travel to see the Eagles as many times as I have.
0: What's the timeshare situation when you just don't want to share?
1: When you just want the...
0: I want the whole thing.
1: I just want the time. I don't want the share part.
0: I don't want to share.
1: Yeah, they've kicked it out into 2027. Can you believe that?
0: Yes.
1: They said 2026 would be it.
0: What's the tour called?
1: Liar, Liar, Pants on Fire Tour.
0: The long goodbye.
1: They weren't kidding.
0: They've been saying goodbye for... I don't know, 15 years?
1: You know what?
0: Feels like.
1: You know what? The Powerball keeps getting up there. We're going to talk about
0: that
1: coming up.
0: You're going to need it to go
1: see I'm going to need it to see another Eagles show. Holy cow. And we're also going to be talking about all kinds of things like the national air conditioner average. I didn't know we were tracking that.
0: What? Like temperature?
1: The temperature.
0: Oh.
1: We're going to ask Allie B what the average temperature at the Allie B house is.
0: I think mine's a little lower.
1: Yeah. And these flock cameras.
0: Yeah.
1: There's some misinformation floating around.
0: Yeah.
1: Would you quit stealing them because there's gold in them? There's not that much gold in them.
0: I don't know. Maybe we have to find out, though.
1: The amount of gold in the flock camera does not cover your legal expenses.
0: No.
1: It's not that much.
0: Not going to cover it.
1: And Florida, what about naked dining?
0: Did we ask for this?
1: You know, Florida. Is it that hot?
0: It's so sweaty.
1: Is it really that hot that you got to do?
0: It's so sweaty, we're just going to do it naked?
1: That much more.
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3: 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Sounds just like this.

0: Colorado's Outlaw Country. Scott and Allie B in the morning saying good morning to you, loser.
1: Loser. Yeah.
0: Because you didn't win the Powerball.
1: Spoiler alert.
0: Although.
1: Nobody else did either.
0: Did you see on the local news here, I believe there was a Sinclair. It's either one right by my house or the other one off North Avenue.
1: Oh.
0: Sold a winning ticket with like four numbers matched.
1: Really?
0: Like $150,000 or something
1: really?
0: Like that. Yeah, locally.
1: I mean, that's
0: right
1: some
0: here
1: cash.
0: Junction.
1: That's some cash.
0: That'll do it.
1: I was getting a Powerball on my way home the other day.
0: Yeah.
1: Stopped at the convenience store. Dude in front of me asks, even though it's written on a sign.
0: Right.
1: What's the Powerball up to? He asked the cashier, and
0: she's
1: like,
0: standing in front of the neon sign.
1: 856 some odd million. He's like, I'll wait till it gets to a billion. I'm like, I'm sitting there thinking to myself, I don't know what your cash flow situation is
0: right.
1: like, sir, but that's not going to make a dent in your,
0: yeah,
1: your finances.
0: Yeah, 856, not going to make
1: that's,
0: a difference.
1: That's I always like the people like, you got to pay taxes on it. Like on a $2 ticket.
0: You're paying taxes on everything. You have to pay taxes on everything but that $2 ticket.
1: I love that argument when people are like, oh, you got to pay taxes on it. So you don't want the other part, though?
0: Right, right. So that's still $372 million that I didn't have before.
1: That's the lump sum.
0: Yeah.
1: What would you do? Lump sum or the 30-year?
0: No, I'm young enough. I'm doing the payout.
1: You know, here's my thought on that. If you take the payout.
0: Mm-hmm.
1: Even if you go to Vegas and have just a dumb fun time.
0: Right, a great weekend.
1: You might have to come home and be a little humble about it, but the next year it resets
0: but
1: again.
0: January 1st, but you get a brand new check coming
1: man,
0: in.
1: Man, I tell you what, I mean, because I don't trust myself with the lump sum.
0: And there's some years where I am smart with my money. I'll save it, maybe I'll invest it. And other years where I'm like, you know what? I want to go to Fiji.
1: Yeah.
0: I want to go to Fiji for 3 weeks, and that's going to be all your money for that year.
1: There's been years I've been smart with my money. Then there's been years I'm like, you know what? I think I'm going to go see the Eagles again
0: right.
1: in Las Vegas.
0: Right. How many concerts you been to this year?
1: Do you remember when you just reminded me?
0: Yes, I did. Because
1: last year I went to a lot of concerts.
0: A lot.
1: So I said to you, around Christmas or New Year's, this year's going to be different. Maybe it was my
0: We're
1: resolution.
0: We're not going to do quite as many concerts this year.
1: Well, I go to Red Rocks here in about 3 weeks, and then I think after that I'm going to Colorado Springs.
0: Just got back from ACDC.
1: Got back from Denver seeing ACDC, yes. So not really on track with my spending.
0: How is that resolution going?
1: You know.
0: Not good.
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1: Morning, Grand Junction. A very good Thursday to everyone across the Western Slope. Well, high pressure remains in place across the Western United States, and this is going to keep triple-digit high temperatures likely, not only to round out this first week of August, but to take us through the second weekend as well. We're going to be looking at temperatures today, Friday, and again Saturday and Sunday, anywhere from about 102 to 105 degrees, nighttime lows near 70. I'm meteorologist Mark Huer.
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3: 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It gets us laughing and moving.
0: Nobody plays more country. Scott and Allie in the Morning. And the best outlaw country all day long.

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0: 97.3 The Outlaw, Western Colorado's Outlaw Country. Scott and Allie B in the morning.
1: I gotta admit, I must have been sleeping on this one. I missed a headline somewhere. And
0: yes.
1: This is the new buzzword this month. And I was like, you said it yesterday.
0: Yeah.
1: And I was like, what?
0: It's like, have you seen these things about the flock cameras? People just park it in front of them and like holding up some guy in Florida did it with a pool skimmer. He just held the pool skimmer in front of
1: and
0: it.
1: And I was like, flocks?
0: I think there was a guy.
1: Flock camera?
0: Junction.
1: I was like, are we tracking the geese now? What are we doing with the flock
0: cameras?
1: And I, to the life of me, I don't know if I was under a rock. Maybe I was busy going to concerts. How did I miss the headline of these flock cameras
0: if
1: everywhere?
0: If there's one thing uniting the right and left right now, it's the disdain and hate for flock cameras.
1: That and AI centers coming up everywhere.
0: Yes.
1: That is the one thing that will make you cross the aisle and agree with the other guys.
0: Yeah, you know what?
1: Yeah.
0: These are dumb.
1: So everybody is like trying to steal these. I mean, they're going to have a nice picture of you before you do.
0: I mean, yeah, they're going to know exactly who did it, unless I guess maybe you sneak attack from behind.
1: Apparently, they have a little bit of gold in them.
0: Just a tiny bit.
1: Just a bit in the internal circuit boards. And they say that it's between 1 to 5 grams, which street value, what are they saying? Just a few hundred bucks? 650 bucks?
0: 650 bucks.
1: And then they say the copper wiring, but people are literally ripping these things off.
0: It's kind of funny, though, because people are just Googling, like, how much gold's in there?
1: How much gold?
0: And Google will tell you.
1: Look,
0: and then they're trying to break into them and take the gold.
1: People will steal stop signs, for crying out loud. You don't think they're going to take one of these?
0: I know.
1: I mean, granted, if you don't wear a mask, they're going to have a nice picture of you before you do.
0: Right, exactly. And $650, that's not going to get you a very good lawyer.
1: But these are, it doesn't cover, if you're going to commit a felony.
0: Right.
1: At least make sure it is more than what your legal expenses will amount to.
0: Otherwise, you're just doing this, and you're going to be in the negative by the time you get out.
1: Correct. But people steal. I've never even heard of these things until this week.
0: I know. I was
1: now surprised. I'm going to look for them.
0: I was the one that introduced this problem into your life, but everyone's. If we learned anything, it could be a clue.
1: I was watching a few years ago there, and they didn't renew it, but it was a show called Hunted.
0: Yes.
1: And it was supposedly a game show where you had to stay away from all these experts, U.S. Marshals, Navy SEALs.
0: You're basically on the run, right?
1: You're on the run, but if you could stay off the grid and not be caught by these folks by, I think it was like a week or something, you'd win a big gold cash prize.
0: Yeah.
1: I was fascinated, also very concerned because I was like, oh, we'll just read the tag as it goes down the interstate. I'm like, what now?
0: The what now?
1: What now? There's cameras
0: everywhere.
1: That take pictures of every tag.
0: That's what I'm saying. They're already there.
1: And there's, did you know this? I learned this on the show too, that every piece of mail is photographed.
0: Yeah.
1: So they track down the handwriting of this person. I'm like, oh my God, I didn't know that.
0: Who's got the time?
1: Gosh, I'm so naive.
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0: 107.3 The Outlaw, Western Colorado's Outlaw Country. Scott and Allie B in the morning on your Thursday, 7:47. If you got to get there by 8,
1: we're rooting for you.
0: You can do it if you leave now.
1: I mean, hopefully you don't hit a train.
0: Hopefully you're hearing us in the car already.
1: Sunny and hot, 102 today. Going to be another warm one in Western Colorado, which...
0: Ew.
1: Yeah.
0: Ew, Scott.
1: The summer that wouldn't end. Man.
0: It's just...
1: It has been
0: August,
1: dry. It has been hot.
0: August came in and was like, hey, July, hold my beer.
1: Yeah.
0: I can be
1: absolutely.
0: Hotter than you.
1: Absolutely.
0: It's not a hot girl contest, okay?
1: National air conditioner average.
0: What, we have one of those?
1: I didn't realize we're tracking that.
0: We're taking notes on it.
1: Now, before you laugh, the recommended average temperature for air conditioner thermostats, 78 degrees is what they recommend.
0: 78.
1: Please, I would. Look, the other day, you know, my air conditioner died.
0: Yes.
1: I had to have a part replaced on it. My house got up to 86.
0: Oh.
1: I wanted to end it all.
0: 78
1: I was
0: great.
1: Like, Lord have mercy. I would have prayed for 78. It was 86 in my house. It was so hot.
0: Yeah.
1: Thank you so much, Alpha Plumbing
0: Alpha.
1: And Delta. You did it.
0: You done did it.
1: I couldn't get an appointment for that week, and he's like, I was thinking about swinging by after lunch. I'm like, look at you.
0: Say more things like that.
1: I was happy to pay that man.
0: Oh, man.
1: That's a national average, 78.
0: Now, is that what people are keeping it at, or
1: no,
0: is
1: no.
0: that what all
1: oh,
0: the electric
1: no.
0: companies are telling us to set it
1: this
0: at?
1: This is what Big Brother's telling you to put it at, probably.
0: I remember in Texas, they would tell people to set their thermostat to 85 in the day because of the power grid.
1: Yeah, not going to happen.
0: No.
1: Not going to happen.
0: No way.
1: Now, what do you think the average? Let me ask you this, because
0: okay.
1: I know this is an extreme number.
0: Okay.
1: What's happening over at the Allie B house?
0: Well,
1: mm-hmm.
0: if the swamp cooler was able to keep up.
1: Correct. Which it is not.
0: It is not. I believe our house is usually at a nice crispy 69 degrees.
1: Okay.
0: And that's warm.
1: Now you've installed a window unit in your bedroom.
0: Yeah, we put a window
1: What's
0: unit
1: that temperature?
0: In our bedroom. That one stays at about 63, I think.
1: That's a little chilly.
0: It's now, but it kind of worked out because now we can close off our bedroom and the swamp cooler doesn't have to work to heat or to cool down that room as well.
1: I see the science there.
0: So the rest of the house is actually staying at a better temperature. We were getting up to like 82, 83 every afternoon.
1: It's just a struggle to keep up.
0: I mean, it can only do, 20 or 30 degrees below whatever's outside. So when it's 110,
1: mine's at 72. That's about where we live.
0: That's comfortable to me. I like a good 72.
1: 72, that's about where we live.
0: But I live
1: Some
0: with a
1: people,
0: hairy bear.
1: 67 is what most people have it at. That's cold for me.
0: Now, they're saying that's while they're sleeping.
1: Yeah,
0: what's,
1: I guess
0: what's
1: you're
0: your
1: snuggled
0: sleep temperature?
1: Up. You're snuggled up.
0: Because our sleep temperature, if it goes over 64.
1: Look, I'm half naked one leg kicked out the side.
0: Yeah.
1: I don't know what the science is on that.
0: Mm-mm.
1: Why one leg out the side?
0: The 1 foot out is all I need.
1: Not both, mind you.
0: And I'm not hot, I'm
1: just
0: not cold.
1: Just the one.
0: Well, if you put both out, then you're going to get taken by some demon from under your bed. Everybody knows that.
1: Is that what you think?
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1: Morning, Grand Junction. A very good Thursday to everyone across the western slope. Well, high pressure remains in place across the western United States, and this is going to keep triple-digit high temperatures likely, not only to round out this first week of August, but to take us through the second weekend as well. We're going to be looking at temperatures today, Friday, and again Saturday and Sunday, anywhere from about 102 to 105 degrees, nighttime lows near 70. I'm meteorologist Mark Huer.
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2: Yeah! Your morning show is hilarious.
0: Nobody plays more country. Scott and Allie in the morning, and the best outlaw country all day long.

0: 107.3, the Outlaw, Western Colorado's Outlaw Country. We want to tell you about a new show here on the Outlaw that airs Saturday morning at 7 a.m. Bell and Pollock, accident and injury lawyers, champions of the people.
1: That's right. Bell and Pollock, they're going to be on every Saturday morning. They educate and advocate for their clients. So after a car accident, I mean, we've all been in one at some point.
0: Yep.
1: 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You can call for a free consultation, and they're going to create a legal game plan for you.
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0: McCreary. See you tonight.
1: You know, we usually do a Florida story.
0: Yes, we
1: don't even try to look for them. They just kind of show up in our lap.
0: They just end up right here in front of us.
1: And we also do a food news segment.
0: Yeah.
1: You know, just news from the food world.
0: We like food.
1: This is food nudes.
0: I'm sorry. Did you say food nudes?
1: Yeah, follow me.
0: Okay.
1: This restaurant. Now, if you were to go any other day of the month, it's just a nice, casual dining
0: steakhouse.
1: Atmosphere.
0: Yeah.
1: Just your run-of-the-mill steakhouse. But if you go to Class Soiree Steakhouse on the first Monday of every month, that's where things get a little different.
0: Do you think they have a sign outside to warn people on
1: I surely hope so. You need a reservation to get in there, and it's not cheap, by the way. It's not cheap.
0: I do like the fact that they are charging more for guys than they are for girls.
1: Just like a nightclub.
0: Just like a nude beach should.
1: Yeah.
0: Yeah.
1: Here's the thing. They serve it up naked.
0: Mm-hmm. Birthday suit.
1: You can dine eating a steak potato absolutely in the buff.
0: Mm-hmm.
1: Keep this in mind. You usually sit at a restaurant in a booth.
0: Yes.
1: You know, as far as naked people go, the seated position isn't the most flattering position.
0: It is not.
1: You know what I mean?
0: You have been around, you know, your wife, you have a daughter. I'm sure they experience the same thing I do when sitting in a booth. You kind of stick to it.
1: Yes.
0: If you're wearing shorts.
1: That is true.
0: So what happens when you're wearing nothing at all?
1: So you get like a 5-course meal, champagne toast, and what they're calling a social dining atmosphere. Mm. And they insist it's not about the nudity. It's about the steak. It's about the food you get there.
0: Oh, no.
1: Scott and Ally B, never missing an opportunity.
0: No.
1: We thought up a few slogans for this nude steakhouse. The steaks are well done. The dress code is not. You like that one?
0: I do.
1: At this steakhouse, the only thing covered is the baked potato.
0: Oh.
1: Oh.
0: Oh, my.
1: They said it's a strip steak, but they took that way too seriously.
0: A strip steak.
1: Just a few.
0: Oh, man.
1: Oh, our porterhouse isn't the only thing with a little marbling.
0: Oh, no. Oh, no. Look, I just, sir, can you please put away your lobster tail? I mean, it's. I don't want to see that while I'm trying to eat.
1: The chef recommends the filet mignon. The HR department recommends avoiding eye contact.
0: Oh, no.
1: Would you go to such a thing? I mean.
0: I have a follow-up question.
1: Mm.
0: The diners are nude.
1: Correct.
0: What about the staff?
1: I hope not.
0: I really hope not.
1: I hope not.
0: Can we get some extra aprons in here?
1: You know me. I am a clean freak. I am a neat freak.
0: Mm-mm.
1: And if a naked person hands me food, I'm not sure I'm a player on it.
0: I can't physically eat that. Tickets, though, $250 for guys, $150 for girls, or $300 if you're a couple.
1: Well, at least you get a break there.
0: Yeah, at least you get a break for being two people.
1: Right?
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11: 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Scott and Allie in the Morning. 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

0: 1073 The Outlaw, Western Colorado's Outlaw Country. Scott and Allie B in the morning. And I think we can both collectively agree.
1: Yeah.
0: We hate laundry.
1: Yeah, that's true.
0: I mean, doing the washing, moving it to the dryer, that's not the hard part. We all know the hard part is actually holding your laundry.
1: That's true.
0: Putting it away.
1: That's true.
0: And now they've come up with something that I think you and I are both going to like. I don't know how you're going to feel about it, though.
1: Yeah, I read this earlier and I'm like,
0: So there's a brand that's created a t-shirt that can be worn every day for more than a month without washing it.
1: See, in the sweat of summer, I mean, it's been 100 for, I can't even remember the last time it wasn't 100.
0: I know.
1: That shirt, for a month, you say?
0: For a month. Now, here's what
1: you just
0: done.
1: Hang it back in the closet, put her on the next day for a month?
0: Yes. So they've put some stuff into the fabric, woven in materials like copper, silver, zinc, gold, and even volcanic ash. And why would they do that? Well,
1: this is a very random shirt.
0: They fight odor-causing bacteria, neutralize sweat-related smells, and absorb moisture.
1: Look, if it does all that, why can't we be making all the clothes out of this?
0: Exactly.
1: Because
0: you know why, though? Because one shirt's going to cost you $80.
1: Ooh, 80 bucks.
0: But they say it replaces about 7 shirts in your wardrobe.
1: Okay. If that means
0: it's about $7 a shirt.
1: Still, though, I don't trust the science on it.
0: This should be pointed out that this same company a few years back tried to make self-cleaning underwear. Yes. Self-cleaning.
1: I am.
0: I'm made of questions.
1: I am made of questions. Self-cleaning?
0: 100% more likely to try the t-shirt out than that self-cleaning
1: underwear.
0: I would agree with you.
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6: Got a breaker 19. This here's a rubber duck. You got a copy on me, Big Ben? Come on. Yeah, 10-4, Big Ben, for sure, for sure. By golly, it's clean, clear to Flagtown. Come on. Yeah, it's a big 10-4 there, Big Ben. Yeah, we definitely got the front door, good buddy. Mercy sakes alive, looks like we got us a convoy.
7: It was the dark of the moon on the 6th of June in a Kenworth pulling logs. Cab over Pete with a reefer on and a Jimmy hauling hogs. We is heading for Bear on I-10 about a mile out of Shaky Town. I says, Pigpen, this here's a rubber duck, and I'm about to put the hammer down.

0: Chuck, and you want to back off them hogs? 10-4, about 5 miles or so. 10, roger. Them hogs is getting intense up here.
1: By the time we got into Tulsa Town, we had 85 trucks in all. But they's a roadblock up on the Cloverleaf, and them bears is wall to wall. Yeah, them Smokies as thick as bugs on a bumper. They even had a bear in the air. I says, calling all trucks, this here is the duck. We have

0: Big Ben. 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You're still too close. Yeah, them hulks are starting to close up my sinuses. Mercy sakes, you better back off another 10.
1: Well, we rolled up Interstate 44 like a rocket sled on rails. We tore up all of our swindle sheets and left them setting on the scales. By the time we hit that shy town, them bears was getting smart. They'd brought up some reinforcements from the Illinois National Guard. There's armored cars and tanks and jeeps and rigs of every size. Yeah, them chicken coops was full of bears, and choppers filled the skies. Well, we shot the line, we went for broke, with 1,000 screaming trucks, and 11 long-haired friends of Jesus in a chartreuse microbus.
0: Hey, rubber duck, just sodbuster, come on here, yeah, 10-4, sodbuster, listen, you want to put that microbus in behind that suicide jockey? Yeah, he's hauling dynamite, and he needs all the help he can get.
1: Well, we laid a strip for the Jersey Shore and prepared to cross the line. I could see the bridge was lined with bears, but it didn't have a doggone dime. I says, Pigpen, this here's a rubber duck. We just ain't going to pay no toll. So we crashed the gate doing 98. I says, let them truckers.

0: what's your 20? Omaha. 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Well, mercy sakes, good buddy. We're going to back on out here, so keep the bugs off your glass and the bears off your tail. We'll catch you on the...
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0: Well, we're getting really close to Best of the West 2026. It's coming up at the end of the month. August 26th will be the celebration at the Grand Junction Convention Center, celebrating the businesses, the people, and places that make the Western Slope so great. 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And what's next? 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
5: 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Our alarm clocks disagree. It's Scott and Allie B in the morning on the Outlaw

Scott and Allie in the morning and the best country all day long. 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
1: Today is National Root Beer Float Day. And I've said it once, I'll say it 1,000 times. 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
1: Carrie Underwood is returning for the Sunday Night Football theme. 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

0: Katie and Company.
1: Carrie Underwood is returning for the Sunday Night Football theme. I was made for this. Yeah, I was born to win. I am the champion. Carrie said, this year's show open welcomes Sunday Night Football into my ongoing rock star fever dream. So if you don't know this about Carrie Underwood, she's actually a huge hardcore like rock and metal fan. So I'm very excited to see what this intro is going to be like. Not so much excited for football, but I'm excited for Carrie. Sunday Night Football kicks off September 13th on NBC and Peacock. And just, oh my word, that's so much sooner than I thought. Sports. Who knew?
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6: Morning, Grand Junction. A very good Thursday to everyone across the Western Slope. Well, high pressure remains in place across the Western United States, and this is going to keep triple-digit high temperatures likely, not only to round out this first week of August, but to take us through the second weekend as well. We're going to be looking at temperatures today, Friday, and again Saturday and Sunday, anywhere from about 102 to 105 degrees, nighttime lows near 70. I'm meteorologist Mark Huer.
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1: What is the longest you've ever worn the same shirt without washing it? And please, for the love of all that is holy, do not say more than 2 days. Well, what if you could wear it for 30 days? Because there is a new clothing company called Herkleon. I think I'm saying that right. They recently announced a shirt that supposedly can remain odor-free for more than a month while wearing it every day, even in hot summer months. To keep it odorless, they use 7 special ingredients: copper, silver, zinc, gold, volcanic ash, and 2 secret ingredients they wouldn't reveal. And all of them are woven into the fabric of the shirt rather than simply just applying it to the surface of the shirt. As expected, these are not cheap. They start at $79 for a promotional price, although the list price is closer to $150. The shirts will be available in early November in 3 colors: navy blue, burgundy, and dark green. Here's my thing with this. Just because something doesn't smell does not mean it is not dirty. Like, it's a very dirty shirt after 30 days. Like, don't come near me in your month-old t-shirt.
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7: Your Grand Junction area forecast this afternoon: hot temps exceeding 100 degrees. Pretty much the status quo from this entire work week, and conditions that will stick around Friday through the weekend. Through Sunday, highs may even hit 105. Heat advisory is going to be issues, as well as occasional haze and smoke drifting in across the Grand Valley. Skies will be clear overnight with breezy winds turning variable. Lows going to be upper 60s to near 70. For Grand Junction Media, I'm Day Weather Meteorologist Don Watzel.
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1: 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I don't want to talk to anyone. 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I'm not here to converse with you.
2: Has your shrink ever called you antisocial? 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
1: Too antisocial to go to a shrink.
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1: Exactly.
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1: Your Grand Junction area forecast this afternoon, hot temps exceeding 100 degrees. Pretty much the status quo from this entire work week, and conditions that will stick around Friday through the weekend. Through Sunday, highs may even hit 105. Heat advisory is going to be issues, as well as occasional haze and smoke drifting in across the Grand Valley. Skies will be clear overnight with breezy winds turning variable. Lows going to be upper 60s to near 70. For Grand Junction Media, I'm day weather meteorologist Don Watzel.
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1: 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Like, when was the last time you had one? 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

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We were kings which raised a dirt floor poor. 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He went down, but they missed me by a hair. 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

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'Cause when you got a fast car, you think you got everything.

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2: I have a group chat grievance that I'm about to very publicly air out. So I am in a group chat with all of the women in my neighborhood, which might be kind of dangerous to begin with, but the men don't really care anyway. And the other day, someone asks, does anyone have a dog sitter they would recommend? She sends this to all 47 women in the neighborhood. And someone immediately writes back, no, I don't. And that just really chapped my you know what. I was like, she's asking a question that requires a yes answer only. Like in a group chat of this size, if you don't have a dog sitter to refer, you remain silent. Now, there are 47 of us that got the ping that you don't know and we don't care. The woman asking does not care that you don't know. She only wants to hear from you if you do know. We do not have an HOA in my neighborhood, which I'm very thrilled about. But if we did, I would be teaching a group text etiquette course at the next meeting and attendance would be mandatory.
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7: Your Grand Junction area forecast this afternoon, hot temps exceeding 100 degrees. Pretty much the status quo from this entire work week and conditions that will stick around Friday through the weekend. Through Sunday, highs may even hit 105. Heat advisory is going to be issues as well as occasional haze and smoke drifting in across the Grand Valley. Skies will be clear overnight with breezy winds turning variable. Lows going to be upper 60s to near 70. For Grand Junction Media, I'm Day Weather Meteorologist Don Watzel.
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1: Ted Lasso is back. 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I haven't gotten to watch yet, but new episodes are going to be out every Wednesday on Apple TV.
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1: The movie trailer everyone is talking about this week, Wicker, stars Olivia Colman, who falls in love with a man made of wicker, Alexander Skarsgård, which is weird. 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Not even kind of. It is. And once you see this trailer, you cannot unsee it.
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1: Megan Maroney is going where no artist has gone before. 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

0: Company.
1: Yesterday, I was talking about how country has never been more popular. And you know what? I'm doubling down on that today after seeing that Megan Maroney is going where no artist has gone before and is getting her own American Girl doll.
2: Think I'm really happy. Think I won't stay. Oh my God, am I okay?
1: The new Megan Maroney American Girl doll is an 18-inch doll made with the likeness of the 28-year-old country star to coincide with her first headlining arena tour, Cloud 9. And it is so cute. Like, it truly, it looks like Megan. It's got her curly hair. It's got the same outfits that she wears on tour, including her little white boots. Mattel says the collection of clothing and accessories will launch at American Girl doll stores nationwide and online, with the doll debuting this winter exclusively on Target's website on November 22nd, then in stores in early December. Why do I feel like there is going to be pandemonium of people trying to get this doll this holiday season? Like, I'm talking Arnold Schwarzenegger, Jingle All the Way, Turbo Man, pandemonium.
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9: Your Grand Junction area forecast this afternoon, hot temps exceeding 100 degrees. Pretty much the status quo from this entire work week, and conditions that will stick around Friday through the weekend. Through Sunday, highs may even hit 105. Heat advisory is going to be issues, as well as occasional haze and smoke drifting in across the Grand Valley. Skies will be clear overnight with breezy winds turning variable. Lows going to be upper 60s to near 70. For Grand Junction Media, I'm Day Weather Meteorologist Don Watzel.
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1: Martha Stewart turned 85 this week, and you know what? 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
1: Let's rank the workplace best to worst handwriting.
2: You know, I hand you a show sheet every morning. This is what we're going to talk about. How would you rate my handwriting? Because I do scribble.
1: I give you a solid, 10's perfect? I'm giving you a 7. I've got pretty good handwriting, I would say. Mine's legible.
2: I mean, is it cursive?
1: Sometimes.
2: You're kind of in the middle of the generation, so are you still cursive?
1: Sometimes I don't pick up the pen. I mean,
2: yeah,
1: it's slightly cursive, slightly non-cursive. And then we have Angel.
2: Oh my God.
1: That looks like
2: when he hands
1: you put
2: me
1: ink on the chicken's foot.
2: Yeah.
1: And then it jumped around on the page.
2: Yeah. Yeah. We've had some employees that work in our area too, that one of them, it looked like a toddler wrote it.
1: Yeah.
2: And that's a grown man.
1: You're
2: trying to say something.
1: You're a full-grown man with a job.
2: And I'm like, I literally have no idea what that says.
1: Well,
2: I have a theory, by the way. You know, when the doctor, I'm old enough that doctors used to write handwritten prescriptions.
1: Yes.
2: And it's like, I think that was a joke with the pharmacy.
1: They already called it in.
2: I think they called it in or emailed it in.
1: Yeah.
2: But they just send you with a note. And I think the pharmacy gets them and they're like, oh, look, this one's a picture of a dog. You know?
0: Life's too short to listen to boring radio. Scott and Allie on the Outlaw.

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2: On the way today, gonna talk to Brandon Lake about this unbelievable thing that he did where he invited all of these very famous country artists to come stay at a cabin with him and write country songs and write Christian songs, and we're gonna find out and hear some of what happened and when we might hear some of these songs. Got more Brandon Lake on the way. Here he is right now with Bailey Zimmerman. It's Just Believe.

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1: So about 10 different country artists in the last 6 months have told me how they all went to write songs at what they call a writing camp with Brandon Lake. And I've got Brandon Lake on the Superstar Power Hour today. I want to ask him all about this. That's coming up in just a few on the Superstar Power Hour.
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1: Brandon Lake is here hanging out with us. And Brandon Lake is on the show this week because you are a very successful Christian artist who's been dabbling in the world of country music. But I have been talking to country artists for like the last 6 months who have talked nonstop about how you hosted this writing camp that was like the most insane, unbelievable experience any of these people had ever been to. So name drop some of the people who were there and talk about why you wanted to do this with these country artists.
2: Here's the overall message I want anybody to hear. You can never go wrong with just loving on people and serving them. And that was our only goal. I was like, I'd love to get great songs out of this. But I really feel like God put it on my heart a few years ago when it was like kind of my first, it was CRS. And I was here and I was doing this like Believer's Breakfast thing. And I just really felt like impressed on my heart. You might only be here, Brandon, to just encourage some of these people. Really, I feel like that's been my goal is just to, I don't know, like be a chaplain of country music,
1: yeah,
2: you know, just be a guy
1: purpose,
2: who's available,
1: yeah,
2: that can listen and encourage these other artists who I look up to and who are doing it so well. And so we went in and I was like, I want to put on the biggest, coolest writing camp that, you know, I've ever been a part of and maybe that Nashville's seen. And so we booked Dark Horse Studios, and which is a pretty legendary spot. And I invited everybody who I'd just been running into. And so Thomas Rhett, Hardy came through, Lainey Wilson. We had Bailey Zimmerman, Dan and Shay.
1: Nick Jonas.
2: So Nick Jonas heard about it and said, can I come?
1: Stop.
2: And I was like, let me pray about it. Yes. Yeah. Who's going to turn down Nick Jonas? And
1: Russell was there.
2: Russell,
1: right?
2: Dickerson, okay, was there. And so it was really cool. These worlds colliding.
1: I want to talk a little bit more about what you guys did while you were out there. And I want to know how many songs that you wrote. We got more Brandon Lake coming up on the Superstar Power Hour.
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4: 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A silver 2006 Chevy Silverado pickup bearing the custom Colorado license plate KINGLBZ was stolen. The truck was last seen traveling eastbound on Highway 50. The estimated total property loss is over $25,000. A photo of the stolen truck can be viewed at 241stop.com and on the Crime Stoppers of Mesa County Facebook page. If you know the location of this stolen truck or the identity of the suspects involved in this crime, please submit a tip by downloading the P3 Tips app on any mobile device, online at 241stop.com, or by calling 970-241-7867. Information reported to Crime Stoppers that leads to an arrest can earn you up to a $1,000 cash reward, and you will remain completely anonymous. 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
6: Your Grand Junction area forecast this afternoon, hot temps exceeding 100 degrees. Pretty much the status quo from this entire work week, and conditions that will stick around Friday through the weekend. Through Sunday, highs may even hit 105. Heat advisory is going to be issues, as well as occasional haze and smoke drifting in across the Grand Valley. Skies will be clear overnight with breezy winds turning variable. Lows going to be upper 60s to near 70. For Grand Junction Media, I'm Day Weather Meteorologist Don Watzel.
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I don't remember all that Spanish

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1: Christian country artist Brandon Lake is here hanging out with us this week, and we've been talking about this very famous writing retreat that you had earlier this year where you took all these country stars like Lainey Wilson and Russell Dickerson and Dan and Shay and Hardy, and you guys all went out and stayed at a cabin and wrote all of these incredible songs. Talk a little bit more about what you did out there while you had everyone there.
2: So we lavished them with gifts, and not to try to, you know, buy their love, but we genuinely wanted to make them feel so encouraged. And so like we gave everyone a Bible with their name on it. It was actually one of the first songs we wrote that'll probably be on my next record. It's called Bible with Your Name on It. And it's like, the idea is like giving your son maybe the better kind of gift you could give him than a hunting trip with his buddies or the, you

0: you know, truck from the lot kind of thing. And so we just made all these cool, like I have a Western brand as well called Saints Western. And so we hooked up everybody with custom hats, like had my guy come in and like measure everyone and give them custom hats. And it was just really fun. It was a beautiful few days. And I think more than anything, the conversations that came out of that, and just the whole spirit of the whole thing is why you've heard some of the guys are like, I'm going to do my own camp there.
1: Yeah,
0: and literally since then, they've had songwriting camps there trying to do the same thing.
1: That is exactly what Russell said he did. And Dan and Shay, when they talked about it, were just like, Dan said that him and Shay were like standing outside like one of the nights that they were there. And he was like, we will look back on this as being like one of the most like creative moments of our life. Like, it was just so beautiful listening to everyone talk about it.
0: So cool.
1: It is so cool.
0: And we ended up getting great songs. Yeah. Like, we wrote 47 songs in 4.5 days.
1: That's crazy.
0: Yeah, it was nuts.
1: Well, when you're back tomorrow, I want more details on what's going to happen with all of that music. Brandon Lake is here hanging out with us, and here's one from his good buddy right now. This is Russell Dickerson, God Gave Me a Girl.

0: Is Brandon Lake going to release a country album? I'm going to ask him about this tomorrow when he's back hanging out with us at the same time on the Superstar Power Hour.
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hey man, I'll try. Then later on when we finished our songs about scars and cars and broken hearts, I saw him. He was standing there right next to the stage and he shouted, man,

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1: Everybody's heard of peanut butter, and distinctive palates love Nutella, which is made with cocoa and hazelnuts. But would you ever have yourself a pistachio spread and jelly sandwich? One food maker is hoping that you do. And can you imagine the thrill of knowing you hit a lotto jackpot worth over $1 million? Then the emotional torment that occurs when you realize you've lost the winning ticket.
0: The Rowdy Ride Home.
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They said it wouldn't last. They said it was too loud, too rough, too real. Guess what? Outlaw Country, still standing, still swinging.

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1: Underrated and underrepresented. Pepper Tux, which is a food startup, had those very things to say about the pistachio nut. And they're out to do something about it. Creating a spread that's a lot like peanut butter, but it's green in color. And you put it on sandwiches or crackers, or you just eat it right out of the jar. I took one look at this stuff and lost my appetite. But that doesn't matter. It's going to be on store shelves soon, so knock yourself out. I'm kind of interested to see what you think. You may love it or you may avoid it. Much like I do the guacamole at Chipotle.
2: What is it? It is green.
0: It's the Rowdy Ride Home.
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10: Your Grand Junction area forecast on the overnight, mostly clear. Some patchy haze and smoke early on at least. Lows going to be in the middle and upper 60s. Heat advisory for Friday. Conditions that will likely be sticking around for the weekend. Friday, Saturday, and Sunday, highs around 105 and lows upper 60s and low 70s. Monday, still going to be around the low 100s, but the monsoon could start to make a return with a few showers Monday night. For Grand Junction Media, I'm Day Weather Meteorologist Don Watzel.
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1: Things that you didn't know about a woman until she moved in on you.
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2: You gotta have pillows everywhere.
1: I had mentioned to my wife, because she's a home decorator deluxe.
2: Yes.
1: We have people visit our house going, do you guys even live here? Because it looks staged all
2: Does
1: the time.
2: Does Home and Garden come in every quarter?
1: Man. And I made a gentle criticism about the amount of throw pillows.
2: On your bed, right?
1: On the bed. I may have to revoke my man card for this. At one time, I had a picture of our bed on my phone so I could remember the damned order.
2: You gotta do what you gotta do.
1: At some point, there was a couple teddy bears in there, too.
2: Oh, no.
1: Oh, yeah. So I made this gentle critique about these throw pillows. So my wife girl mathed me.
2: Okay.
1: She's like, okay, I'll take off the third row of pillows. The second tier, though, I will buy bigger ones.
2: Tier two.
1: Tier two.
2: Your tier two pillows got bigger.
1: At any given time, if the bed is not made,
2: yeah,
1: just know that in the corner of my bedroom, there is a pile of neatly stacked of pillows that are in the corner that are never on the bed when I'm in it.
2: So when you're actually sleeping,
1: yeah,
2: and the decoratives have been removed, how many pillows you got?
1: Well, we both have two king size big fluffies, but then she's got an arm pillow now. I call it the Great Wall of China because she puts it between me and her.
2: Yes.
1: But it's her arm pillow.
2: I have a hug pillow.
1: I think it's just so I can't get to her at all.
2: I think it's just a barrier.
1: I think it's a barrier.
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1: Facebook in review.
2: All right, it really wasn't me, but it was really funny. Well, for everyone but the bus driver, the passengers, and whoever poured that massive amount of fresh concrete. You can see the photo that all my friends are talking about on my Facebook page at Rowdy Vision. So, what's up with them today? Janie says, if anyone asks, I'm drinking more wine so I can collect corks for an art project. Walt has a very valid question today, and it makes total sense when you think about it. He says, I wonder if my mom can still slap me into next week because I really need my paycheck early. And this last one today comes from my rowdy friend Gina. But she put it on the wall of her sister Jana's Facebook page. It says, I showed my therapist the Facebook reels you sent me, and she wants to talk with you too.
0: This is the Rowdy Ride Home.

0: If you like it now.
1: Right now.
0: If you liked it then.
2: I think it just brings back those like memories.
0: You'll love us.
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1: I can only imagine what was going through this woman's mind. An Italian woman accidentally threw away a winning lotto ticket that was worth over $1 million. But this story actually has a happy ending. She called the sanitation company and their workers halted the garbage truck and managed to track that ticket to a waste facility and then search through the trash for hours on end before they finally found it and it was intact. Now, the woman is expected to reimburse the public agency for the cost of the search. What remains unclear is whether the sanitation workers will receive a reward, but they certainly should.
0: This is the Rowdy Ride Home.
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1: Your Grand Junction area forecast on the overnight, mostly clear. Some patchy haze and smoke early on at least. Lows going to be in the middle and upper 60s. Heat advisory for Friday. Conditions that will likely be sticking around for the weekend. Friday, Saturday, and Sunday, highs around 105 and lows upper 60s and low 70s. Monday, still going to be around the low 100s, but the monsoon could start to make a return with a few showers Monday night. For Grand Junction Media, I'm Day Weather Meteorologist Don Watzel.
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1: The list is out, and it's a very interesting one. 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Even if we really couldn't understand everything he was saying when he was singing it. And why in the world would you want to go to Seymour, Wisconsin this weekend? I will give you several delicious reasons and one really weird one here in just a bit.
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1: Some may call this an oldie but a goodie. Others would call it a crispy critter. But the majority of people say it was a song of change during a turbulent time. And entertainment industry experts agree. Talking about Bob Dylan's song Like a Rolling Stone, which has just topped a poll of the 100 songs, movies, TV shows, and books that changed the world. Heartbreak Hotel by Elvis Presley came in second, and She Loves You from the Beatles ranked at number 3. Mysteriously, Sir Mix-a-Lot's Baby Got Back didn't make that list at all.
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0: is Rowdy Yates reporting.
1: Republican politicians insist Senator Mitch McConnell is resting comfortably back home in Kentucky. Of course, this is what people typically do following a routine taxidermy procedure. There's a new study that shows people on a plant-based diet found signs of slower biological aging. Of course, in reality, life just seems slower eating all those vegetables. And how do moms feel about their kids going back to school? Just great. 39% of moms feel excited, 26% feel relieved, and the remainder feel drunk.
0: This is the Rowdy Ride Home.

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You're in outlaw country.

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1: Fans of the hamburger will be in Seymour, Wisconsin this weekend for Burger Fest. Seymour is not a really big place, only 3,000 in population, but it calls itself the home of the hamburger. Burger Fest includes balloon rides, a car show, the world's largest hamburger parade, a burger eating contest, and a gigantic ketchup slide, which I have never seen in person, but had dreams about all through puberty.
0: The Rowdy Ride Home.
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1: Your Grand Junction area forecast on the overnight, mostly clear, some patchy haze and smoke early on at least. Lows going to be in the middle and upper 60s. Heat advisory for Friday, conditions that will likely be sticking around for the weekend. Friday, Saturday, and Sunday, highs around 105 and lows upper 60s and low 70s. Monday, still going to be around the low 100s, but the monsoon could start to make a return with a few showers Monday night. For Grand Junction Media, I'm Day Weather Meteorologist Don Watzel.
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1: The Jetsons was a futuristic cartoon made way back in the 1960s, and it was supposed to give us all a glimpse into what things might be like in the world today. 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A lot closer than you would think. And later on, she was just trying to become internet famous. And she is...
0: The Rowdy Ride Home.
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1: Back in the 60s, the Jetsons gave us all a look at how things might be in the future. 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A robotics company in San Francisco is now marketing a robot maid that can help out with household chores. 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But when it comes to things like washing and folding clothes, they're still working on it. They hope that AI advancements will solve that problem. But I think even machines are already smart enough to steer clear of your dirty underwear.
0: It's the Rowdy Ride Home.
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0: Scott Staley and Ellie B on the Outlaw.
1: Something you need to know, due to budget cuts, there's some bathrooms that are closed now at Arches National Park that usually are open, so...
2: That's something you need to know, too, because if you've ever been into Arches, it's huge.
1: It's huge. Now, this is one of those rare times where it is just better to be a guy sometimes.
2: Yeah.
1: When you're stuck out there in this park, you know?
2: Yeah.
1: All I'm saying is I know that you probably get in trouble for doing such things,
2: yeah,
1: but it is pretty rural, hide behind an arch.
2: Look, there's acceptable things that you can do in the sand.
1: I mean, but who's...
2: But there's also unacceptable things
1: they
2: that you
1: should have
2: do.
1: A bathroom available to you, though. But if not, you know, is it really your fault?
2: Is it?
1: I don't know where the law falls on.
2: Depends.
1: This.
2: What'd you eat?
1: Because
2: that might
1: it depends,
2: be your fault.
1: You might be wearing one if you go.
2: They're selling them in the visitor center now.
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1: What's going on in entertainment today? Paramount says it's going to make a Clueless sequel with Alicia Silverstone back in the lead role. She is very excited for the opportunity and grateful that her manager at Denny's granted her a temporary leave of absence. China has launched a humanoid fighting league. Here in the United States, fights between inorganic creatures are called Real Housewives reunions. Rosie O'Donnell has confirmed she will rejoin The View for its 30th anniversary. And I don't know about you, me, I think it's positively hilarious that the four angriest women in America are named Whoopi, Sunny, Rosie, and Joy.
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